on our flight to Helsinki. 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Weather is nice and the seatbelt sign has been turned on. We wish you a pleasant flight. Wake up.

fortune and nothing goes your way. 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

try to remember all these times we've spent together. The joy, the laughter, the fun, the two of us as one. We'll be back, wait and see. We'll drink a toast.

wild thing, I think I love you. But I wanna know for sure. So come on, hold me tight.